it does, like when it gives you that great big special hug and that heavy kiss. 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
1: Hey, it's a mess out there. They can leave, but we don't care, we'll stay. I'm good right here. I've been